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1: So I proceed to put the question. Those in favor say aye. Those against, say no. Honourable members, the ayes have it. This honourable house has accordingly approved the nominations of His Excellency the President of the following persons as ministers of state in accordance with Article 78(1) of the 1992 Constitution. The first is Honorable Mahama Ayerga. The second is Honorable Zanato Ajiman Rawlings. This Honorable House has accordingly approved the nomination of His Excellency the President of the following persons as Justices of the Supreme Court in accordance with Article 144, clause 2 of the 1992 Constitution, respectively. They are Justice Edward Amwako Asante, Mr. Anthony Forson Jr., and Justice Sophia Rosetta Oduokwa Benasco Esa.
2: Honorable members,
1: I will, on behalf of the House, congratulate the nominees for the excellent performance at the public hearing of the committee.
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3: This calls for continuous investment in infrastructure, technology, safety, security and human capital. It also requires close collaboration between government, Ghana Airports Company and the Ghana Civil Aviation Authority. Every institution and every worker at this airport contributes to Ghana's image. The welcome at immigration, the efficiency of baggage handling, the cleanliness of our facilities, the management of traffic, and the courtesy of service providers all shape the visitors' first and last impressions of our country. We must therefore cultivate a culture of professionalism, discipline and hospitality across the aviation value chain. I'm happy that the Ghana Airport Company Limited and the Civil Aviation Limited and other institutions working at the airport are taking a tough stance against soliciting and begging visitors for tips. It reflects very badly on our country.
0: We ene ensama Ghana omampanyi John Dramani Mahama enwa de soso ya wode ebofom ede achre impuntio ya sese itimi ehwema eba wimse ejina bia ene ehon entotu yenwa ibitimi epejem na akwa enimuo isanse 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
4: and his excellency please. We are coming to Jubilee House this particular afternoon. Call the agency heads to order, with all due respect, Your Excellency, so that by Monday 31st of August, the teachers in Ghana should be placed on their respective grades and scales where they have been promoted to.
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5: The controller is an agency under the Ministry of Finance, and the GES an agency under the Ministry of Education. Both the Minister for Finance and the Minister for Education are all cabinet ministers, and the two agencies by law, none is higher than the other. So the controller is not higher than our director general and therefore cannot toss our director general around. But as I said, those are government matters. For us, all we want is that at the end of August, the teachers must be put on payroll.
0: We are Pre-Tertiary Teachers Association of Ghana, Kin Ali Awudu, wano ana aye wano mutitreni, ninsam ya wane etuja, ade amano aye abosoba, ye ma eja epaino, eno ana ononso akeni nampanyini se, etuo wunya echijinaya, ene utimi eto edi kumabwadi eji dinsinko nintina na gratenso Jacob Anaba, ononso ekasai ema wamo ehano wanitranina itia, ekanise
6: even the teachers that we have, we lack teachers in certain areas of our country. We lack teachers, so many. So the numbers, we have not gotten there yet. Promotion shouldn't be an issue at all. So 31st, if we don't hear anything, then they shouldn't blame us.
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7: I think yes, I can call no at 06:03 hours. Say a ato ababu pelele eha. To quickly know the Asprama Pump Fire Station man has to be dispatched to the scene. I drew her at about 06:17 hours. Now I drew you know challenger you face which is major has to do with a coin. Ebe faso die wura na access no na eyede nti men no had to pack at a distance then lay multiple lengths of hoses to the scene to commence firefighting nti ohwe asese ade yetime adum bibia. Yes, nti the fire was brought under control at 07:12 and then finally extinguished at 08:28. The normal no we share emra ye di duha to emra yetime dum jano total won say normal no after firefighting no the next phase eh say ye be commence investigation to ascertain the area emra ejane ye di ebay but now a witnesses are yetime no mo akasa no 102 bi e ka say Ubuna Eddie Heater is so. That is the information that they are giving to us. But as a service, we would also have to verify that. Because we just don't pick the information like that and then conclude that Sana Eden is see. Until you go a step further, then do our investigation. It means I said the Omo Kano ASA and I say and yes, based on the evidence I ever pick it.
0: We ene sede asokore mampon municipal fire commander DO3 wakina Daniel wade etuja enwade asomase pelele ewo asokore mampon mansino emuo jahurehure ekoyinitie ene ne adansefo bia wonmo ekyre de enam 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
3: I see the seven declarations over your life. I decree the Lord has caused you to enter into a new season.
4: Amen.
3: Number two, I decree the Lord is changing your circle.
4: Amen.
3: To the people that you need.
4: Amen.
3: No more will you come to a transition season and be delayed.
4: Yeah.
3: I decree what is bigger than you, that the Lord will give you the capacity to carry, is coming your way.
4: Amen.
3: Before anything happens, it will be revealed to you.
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3: Listen, I release this generational blessing over your life. 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
4: Amen.
3: And finally, I decree the doors they shut for others, they will open it for you.
4: Amen.
3: Decree, it is done.
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Yes, segment to your trim once. 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Let's do this. To be one of, come on. 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

They call me up here, could be Mr. Speaker. It's a Friday morning, the 28th day of the month of August, 2026, the year of our Lord. We are grateful unto his name for granting us the gift of life, yeah?

0: want to say. A drug of Passia, na and Crenina, you're locked down on the FM, yeah? Yeah, you're tough, Bruta. Don't joke with us.
1: 95.1
0: FM. Bro. Well, lift up your spirit, yeah? And I get excited when we are able to do this. Chubby taxi drivers, you know, quite a moment to say. I don't pay a day, than someone no more called last stop. And I have Munda Madina inside. Now, Ghana for Nedjamu Bruta, especially with Trotro drivers. You see, my mom took us in Tiadia Munda, so more called to Toto. And of Minister Jamu Bruta. Randy, when you're so much happy with my drivers, as a transport first in our course room. Minister, that way, Oshabia, the Hosea will bet me as a driver for you. Sir, your catch them. The Montor car move, yeah, Mukasa, I'm going to buy it. I'm packing it. I'm going to a new terminal. I alone don't know what's in it. Hey, we are homajia no koyana. Transport Minister, we're just so much happy with my drivers. But my driver for the mess room, Munya would be fine. Now, already the union, you're watching. You're my more day, pa. I don't pay any more, baby, home, come on. And let me say a very big good morning to you. More in your private vehicles. I appreciate your time so much with us. We do not take you for granted. Your recommendations, yeah? Oh, friend, we're down for now. So until you have to pay your deposit. Yes, I'm passing the speaker. Now, Tim Ninina, no one's not said 5 minutes gone past 7.

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I say we introduce old doctor. Why is that Romeo and Juliet? I hear now quite a Titanic and yeah, my own phobia. And this year.

0: Yes, Imachi.
1: Obini, Apia Kubi.
0: Yes, sir. Yeah, can I say?
1: Yeah, na FM dia.
0: Afa kasa piki.
1: Sa piki.
0: A piki pa.
1: Sa.
2: Onia, onia.
0: I don't play no stations. I can't even add. Aha, na ba live, eh?
1: I will be a frequency near you, man.
0: Oh, sir. Which him to baby, I'll bet you say yes.

0: emuya ye gusua
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0: me die eya na me die bibia no me your on guard
1: wo he fa na o de da wo nchemu ana se woda butu ana se woda ayaya
0: It depends on my mood as I'm at.
1: Depending on your mood as I'm at.
0: On the mood, yeah.
1: Say, mood is so dear. And I do mood the day I am there, and you're my mute.
0: Sir.
1: And that's where the demand is brought.
0: And I say, come there.
1: And I say, come there.
0: Okay.
1: What they come there, come there. And Bibian will be busy.
0: Many are not depending on the mood. You say,
1: It's your mood next year, when you're first order.
0: I'm going to say, first order. Because, my name is Anna. Many issues. And you know, and I'm a dance, so I'm a dying away, say Bibia, and I meet me, I saw you joining them.
1: Quick, pa.
0: Intimate, madame, and it's your
1: I see.
0: Anna, Bibia, to now, Jan, our shampoo. You know, many Bibia, and yeah.
1: No, what do you actually
0: do? Oh, the upper, maybe being so them has his seminar, maybe first.
1: Sir,
0: I see. Maybe I will be an exit strategy woman in super.
1: Sir, Uncle I've been Spider-Man, Semna. 95.1 Spider-Man, Semna. And
0: what? Dear,
1: Nah, are you? And come on, Chrome.
0: Sir.
1: I'm a man to your crap.
0: You're the entire community for an answer.
1: Entire community for that, okay. Godfather, okay, good morning. Nana Zemin Tunka Kra.
0: Godfather.
1: Into Godfather.
0: Yeah, man, to Godfather. Let me say, bear 10, 10, 30, 11. I'm afraid I'm going to be also be texting bear 10, 10, 30, 11.
1: Hey, old boy, or now?
0: Or not, Jose? Old boy, or now? Me who be crying that?
1: I had a person besides a Godfather, and I have all yet there is a Breno. Say, and now no be hard, will be my friend, but I do 2 a.m.
0: 2 a.m.
1: And I'm a picky here. Me picky here. See, hey, any time me do, I'm paying you between your diminutes. I'm paying you no crown. I'm in the idea, Joe. Because you're not, sir.
0: Now, and you're still to me co-meeting.
1: I know I'm a co-meeting.
0: A man, the other answer.
1: I'm a commander.
0: Reading man.
1: Reading man, the end of the
0: event. Went to
1: I am a man who concerned more than more.
0: Yeah, me a reading man, me a book.
1: I reading man, the other book long on the door, super, you know. So it be rough here, the Musana. I am here for concern.
0: Say issues are caused during the week.
1: Mommy, I can kind so I do be so I'm not doing a break a crack.
0: I am
1: relaxing a crack. Then no money didn't come up.
0: Sir.
1: Yeah.
0: Hey.
1: I'm man, no.
0: Hey, uncle, money.
1: What must you be a friend open market operations?
0: Omo.
1: Aye.
0: Okay.
1: Now, Omo, no, sir, never baby, and your Bank of Ghana and Kwane.
0: Sir.
1: Aye.
0: Yes, I you Omo,
1: open market operations.
0: Sir.
1: Yes, and they say, of course, you parliament, Brutal.
0: Sir.
1: Aye. Parliament.
0: Aye, you Omo.
1: Parliament.
0: Sir.
1: Aye, what must you call parliament? No, Dum Rashim, and you are. We have not called you the Kwa.
0: I just a selection.
1: So open market operations. And no one no more

0: Now, am I ye na woman's you speak at the I say, but just I won't hear you cry. And I'm so just and I am in your day. I'm so I say, man, cock on said, and I say, yeah, name for me, honey, I did. And I'm so congested, so they come here, dear pal. And almost as I. Now we are dear cock on some who named just a cause who crumb me, dear. As a street in India, some quan, I would. On the corridors of power, no. I said, the echo swinging, no, you're silent. And you can see, a man here, no, monsieur, just to a parliament, pa.
1: Open market operations.
0: Open market operations. The echo so hopper.
1: Sir?
0: Yeah.
1: And then one echo your operation, yeah.
0: Jose?
1: One echo your operation, yeah, man.
0: Then now, no, dear, the echo see, you want to.
1: Yeah, well, yeah.
0: At the end of the show, yes, I say, you're quite a year, you could boom. You're quite sorry, you could boom.
1: I don't know, I'll be too bad. You're too bad.
0: You're too bad. You're too bad. You're not seeing any idea. Now, boys, you did in command. I'm saying, ah, now, dear, the way you could be. At the end of the
1: show, you're not sorry. You're
0: not sorry.
1: You're not sorry. White.
0: Aye, Romeo and Juliet.
1: Man, penny your Thanksgiving service.
0: Your favorite name when it comes to cartoons, sir. Cartoons,
1: say
0: Didua.
1: Say Romeo and Juliet.
0: Romeo and Juliet. Titanic, no. In the bitty crab to her woman, pa. Aye. Now when they hear in the man, or maybe some so now we shall see the bank. And the man is so, what the shall see at Chenazi and you. And I'm you, sir. And here, naturally, say, yeah, manage the economy, near manage boys and girls. And so.
1: Sir, aye. Oh, Parliament.
0: Say, on say, Parliament on a Danny love affair.
1: Sir,
0: aye, love affair, some kwa.
1: Aye, this is a mini mayor's
0: food. Aye, mini mayor's food, be money, aye, aye, aye, aye, aye, aye, aye, aye, aye, aye, aye, aye, aye, aye, aye, aye, aye, aye, aye, aye, aye, aye, aye, aye, aye, aye, aye, aye, aye, aye, aye, aye, aye, aye, aye,
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0: Ai.
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0: Oh, your pairing. Yes, obey me. Your pairing. Sir, my dad. Aye.
1: Correlation.
0: Aye. 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
0: Especially when you first time MP. 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
1: Ena, what's the thing so as a pairing for you now? So me leaders so.
0: Ah, leadership.
1: So back when you know a whip.
0: Omo ni na na bibia na wo mo.
1: Oh.
0: Aye.
1: So back when you know a whip.
0: Wo ye whip.
1: And I really leader Nankasa.
0: Na leader Bakono. Leader Bakono.
1: Bakono.
0: Aye. 1.7. Leader Bakono.
1: Opposite side no. 1.7 FM 4 no.
0: And the DNA no defa. Aye. Then come over the DNA no defa.
1: Sir.
0: Aye.
1: Onu su jinem kakra.
0: Jinem kakra ho ni ade a.
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0: I see girls in that gym come on, Joe Lumana, Kikakabia, and I'm so Munyaisa, I'm so speaker Jai. 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
1: Sir,
0: you are an official,
1: and I'm unofficial.
0: And Sana, what we are a young pet gender parity, gender balance near Diano, eh? Sana, you will free free.
1: Aye, balance ni nyina no.
0: Aye. Na mane keka kakura na omo ka kosi se na national service we unim de ekoso de.
1: Sa.
0: Aye.
1: NSS.
0: Aye. 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Baby kura ho aye friend fourth floor. Ah, unim fourth floor.
1: Jobs is on your own na.
0: Min ka jobs is on the same. Me see mane se baby
1: ho aye friend fourth floor.
0: 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Anadwo party se ekoso.
1: Sa.
0: Onya we. Oh. Joe Lumani Crafillas, who?
1: Nah, you know, you are ready.
0: Ose,
1: you know, you are
0: ready. You are better than him, but you
1: are going to pass
0: a man. Sir, you are ready. Now, a man is a speaker. I am paying you for a new theater. A bob 9:30, a fourth floor party. You invite you, and I just saw your talk.
1: Any Jim Kwan.
0: Aye.
1: Okay.
0: You invite you, and I just say, only game. Only game, Nim Cras. If you had a dream, be bring now, if you cross it by, and you become cross it. I adore it near ye, near dear. But I'm where you guy, you know. I'm where city demo.
1: I'm back on fourth floor.
0: Oh, fourth floor, they are not there. Okay. Yeah, man, so cost you. And you guys, let you come over. Now, one more year, no, the chairman, Adie, you have introduced the in-law, but the main person in the house will refuse to be introduced. Not then, the chairman, so yes, sir.
1: Sir, chairman, introduce
0: you. And who sign main person who could introduce you in-law, sir?
1: There we are.
0: Yeah, yes, sir.
1: In Tinanka also introduce you main person. No?
0: Behind every successful man,
1: there's a woman.
0: An ideal woman, pa.
1: Okay. Been so near. Imagine.
0: Sunyane Kadibi.
1: Imagine, say, behind every successful man, or there's a woman. Imagine, say, wo woman.
0: Oh. I mean, woman, that time, I think not the
1: group. Imagine, say, wo woman.
0: We need me,
1: say, Joe Lufo, man, you know.
0: We need you, T.A.
1: Sir. On us, woman, time, that you
0: are. For your tough, Brita. Yeah, I'm trying to pressure my OMMC. I said, opening, tell me, idea. Say me name, no me, I don't know.
1: Sir.
0: See, I do, man. Hey, Sunyane Kadibi.
1: Kadibi, okay.
0: I know what you tell me, you ask, you be grooming, you be grooming, you kakra. Oh, they are sorry, na kasa kakra. Confidence, you be back kakra. We have mistakes, you cry. Ghana, for me, treat you kakra. In few, one more, you focus.
1: Okay.
0: And what I say, Parliament, no one will be groomy.
1: We will be groomy.
0: What you want to join here? Yeah, that's it. Yes, I'm passing it. Now, and now, no, you didn't come up here.

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1: a obepia wheelchair
0: ndi nyi treni ebu oye pia wheelchair ye ni de
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1: wheelchair
0: o
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0: na we nso ni afa the person there yo nka di izu ya
1: ni Somebody is thinking cancer. Unza, so this week na ni I filing. So filing ni bi wono mo ya di asan.
0: But so far no why dey na excited most. 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
1: Okay, me o two categories.
0: Any one ni ma ya.
1: Ni any dey no. Unza penny ba ku bi ko file 2 days ago.
0: Okay.
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0: 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No a banu a shiki kakra na boys na sum chema.
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0: Torino. I know what dempa. Na akwaba kune de boys in his own tuntiano.
1: Dear here.
0: Ayenia, aye.
1: Kokumi
0: boys in his any kasa nya kra.
1: Kokumi dear.
0: Na dear oye no nya.
1: So kokumi ebe announce in a bed wa haya or nawefi.
0: Name yes or yes, sir.
1: Just say.
0: And run a juna making kebia and a boys say, eh, Nasa was so snitchy.
1: Sir.
0: Aye. Yes, or a co baby, I could din como. And I would din como and I would tremuseo. A ye movement for change in a crano could dear trino. A ye NPP for an assuman is own could dear chino and co find information brandy at the
1: end. Hey, go me one assuman.
0: Go to me, O Casado, two
1: one assuman, go to me.
0: Huh? Nasa juma kura ya do ye no no awu de beto abo ntin sa na de o ye desperate sa
1: oh na kumi e de na kumi ye ne sa no
0: ah you to in so the youth of community reading men ye shea ye ni mo bia ne modern mo aya mu nya abotre ah enti asa ma campaign ye ato nsu bia
1: one say say reading men on ka ho
0: o say
1: on the reading men
0: mebu no ne de no ho on qualify kura
1: the youth chapter no ka on ka
0: I see
1: on ka but let me say me pe yi kwampoku nso ne filing no
0: kwampoku filing no
1: bon na se yi enkofo no buy na NPP for new anyo mo issues omo didi nanim na dia
0: ah ship dealer ni ade no
1: any BKB no na boys nyo mo issues kaka
0: sa
1: se boys nzi omo ka no mo ye adwuma tia tia na nado aban no
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1: ah
0: I see
1: but enyo anso wheelchair pia ko so. And in fact, on also to me mobilize pa.
0: Pa, that dominant one
1: mobilize pa.
0: I knew we are bedding pa. Na, my uncle didn't come on ra.
1: Sa,
0: aye.
1: Yonko hamra,
0: na, yon ye jumamra, your ba na fee. Your bear assess you be an in the filing. Minu equia pimni, non so de na no din kakra. On also as well the new steez be a bem na before be filing no. Joku share penny way ni penny way kwaka. And I think sir it is also one of the best. Especially when okushi oma penny dada nanado. Right? And then kokasa ye and I think so oko ye ni samye ukukodi mkomuni na nye bad sa. Abangan so de wasiste ubiya be di deep chair. Na 3rd October ni drua.
1: Ogusu the slogan ni ye juma pa.
0: Ubiya be huni smoothness level. About who? Delegate. But you didn't come on the director for communication for a year, Urua Torino, Chairman Buachie Jakon, is in the studio. George Krobia Sante Atinase. He doubles as deputy director of communication for the New Patriotic Party. Now, what by us, I genuinely said, what do you do Friday? I say, open one semi or Ghana Hanning Cran, how you do Friday? George Machi.
2: Mr. Speaker.
0: Now, any moment to say?
2: Oh, I'm your dad, Mr. Speaker. The accident one of my tree, the Ampon Yanko Pompasa Yado. Speaker, Namia Ibi.
0: Namia Ibi, oh,
2: Namia Ibi.
0: Okay.
2: So de me no no. Eh aja. 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Because jana no de jana mo totu no ga na no pa na no de.
0: Sir.
2: Why is speaker wo ye adwuma?
0: Thank you.
2: For me, I always believe in you.
0: Mm.
2: And baby, I will be here. We follow.
0: Thank you.
2: We are the voice of the morning show.
0: Thank you.
2: And meaning say, there's more room for improvement.
0: Amen.
2: Amen. You are a person with good heart. And
0: Uni
2: Modie. Anytime I would be here, I will support it.
0: Yeah.
2: But that was power for the support. But be how could be you try to project Krobia positively. The Jumano and Zaun Timmy Kabibri because it is not easy to be a campaign communication director for somebody like Torino.
0: There
2: we this is the manner.
0: And me ma won't come one si cra. Medium say Juma woo ye a best one, papa. Na nye di edi kan so a wo direct obi communication for the campaign ye. In fact dodo na enim kra no nim se wo na kodua campaign na wo year 4 years ago ne communication nyina wo na manage ye the strategy a mo di year campaign nyina dodo na na ejina outside this time round you are doing buachi ejako and I know the result probably e be fi mu aba there na was three. Said the wire pain that make him was a more
2: speaker. You are a prophet.
0: And see, so far so good. Campaign it is saying.
2: Yo, me that's it, speaker. Me fa fi di kesi so. Na me jina odumunya for buache ajakon. And the next national chairman of MPP. Na me jina the entire campaign team. I odumunya for me me nua panyin. Ofre me ni nua prekope. Yura Henry Kote. Henry Kote only in your Juma da, you will see him different.
0: Yeah.
2: But I only know Henry Kote, a year Juma na bon say, Nyamia Shrano, the man is so endowed.
0: Henry Kote, yeah, then on the campaign.
2: He's the campaign manager.
0: He's the campaign manager.
2: Then now, Munyan for Joe Weiss.
0: Okay.
2: A campaign advisor.
0: Okay.
2: Na advisors, no, Joe Weiss, and Edano.
0: Hmm.
2: Nyamia Minyako Jopon Kroma, Eka Hong.
0: Okay.
2: The Knitty Eka Hong.
0: And what day, pal?
2: Ajay Mensa Kosa, Eka Hong. 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Because the Bubu Dina, the list is tall. Ewa. Na, speaker, Yedi Aseda, Ebema Ghana. 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And Penini Mofra, Emane Mema. You see, MPP. Party no, it was soon. Speaker, and I say this. Me kasa ankomo ya na my humble kakra. Party no, it was soon bia abribia no soon soon no wenipa ekodini ho.
0: Okay.
2: Speaker, and niema MPP for ye de support buachi aja akono. Enye no ma enye ordinary. Na me da MPP for ni na se. A free polling station executives, electoral area executives, constituency executives, regional executives, national executives, our diaspora branches executives, and the entire MPP members. And when we share our mashab Wachiajako, Speaker Wachiajako, the invitation for him to become the national chairman will be free. Said the engineer in him, no, for what you are cool. Then he threw him upon his ankle, but through Frankano. Nanko knows about some Ghana. Sabi, if you ask, will be our expressions. And we share Papano, Nabrava, in public life,
0: yeah,
2: and in private life. Speaker, for a black man, a typical black man from Asante Jamase, any Krobo, Odumase, to rise up to the position of a vice president for the Bank of New York with over 50 branches under it, no? Speaker, a grace. And Uncle Danchen, Papa Ipe said, Obetu Franca, 276 constituency chairpersons across the country. And then, I'm going to attack a chief of
0: franchise. Hey, okay.
2: Omkushia Kumasi Longford, Chamodin Hotel. That was the time when I obia one person by president and one more pray Frank Atubreno or Montoa. 293 Muponis or Kushia party chairpersons. Naja, or the Nansama Kotomani. Speaker, who drew on a chairman for Nina, I said a combinati somso. National chairman, national chairman, national chairman. Ah, Krofodia na Moyemi. Then officially, they presented an invitation to him. It's almost sereno. For the flag bearer, there, die. Yeru amamud baumia. Eno omu woni mujidi. Because onu ena, yadina babako. Eti, yatuane dada. Papa, ye pa wuchobabia ye pati no edru se se no. We will need your expertise. We will need your experience. We will need your resources to come and lead the party as its national chairman. And Abusuya Panyini. Speaker, you will be saying Pim was as if you were. Then I'll be not shocked.
0: Yeah.
2: And Penifo said, Sumia Majinjini. And Tim Primprino was Shombos of Wako Dajuni. And so, 88 minority MPs. I am not talking about Rock City. And so, I'm going to Papa, I kwa to show you how to match Romo Drua. Eighty-eight nina cha mayo, cha mayo, cha. Speaker, I want so na MPC in the afternoon. Na the tin tin ni tia wanyi na that invitation na party for the tuning. You know, sometimes, who pese who di a domenima, it is not just what we ope. If you are a good team player, if you believe so well, na uji wabushu yani, na uji wabushu yani niya. Sometimes you will listen to the voices of the family people.
0: Exactly.
2: And you know, Papa be reflecting here. Or boy, Radim Paye, or then the Bushia at the four, I drink Junior Hono. Then the decision was that men call flag bearer and be party for an person, my best room. Nanny almost say, oh, yeah, Miss Aminia, but the mobile for Yamo.
0: And the party, Nina, had directed the portfolio.
2: That was
0: your best, say, almost so, say, oh, best room.
2: Looking at the man, Watcher Jacono, and he said, oh, no, no, no, no, say. He is the right candidate for the position of the national chairman. And I'll give you the reason why their decision was right. When Papa Jacob, in 1996, or what the Bank of New York, he is the only person at that time, Speaker, the record is there. Now, Uchiha, every regional organizer, he's still raging. That time, regional organizer, are only a friend of Osunoba. Now, Omobi, $100 a month, 1996 to 2000. And they receipt at the Yenami or the Chere. And both organizers in Adin, that time they had 10 regions. Party head office, workers are now no Chiomka. Now on so that you so be to me biao. That is a true party person. And let me also put on record, Bwachia Jaco is a founding member of the MPP. And Penina, a Dasun Daye, Kofa by Fono, at the party, he's a founding member. The signature I can win a World Electoral Commission. North California, the diaspora branches, or Kamubi, Nisikani Adishas, he was the first chairman. It's the diaspora for Nini Huagro. Diaspora for Airman over 95% endorsement.
0: I see.
2: And it will reflect on 3rd October. What did you do in China? 2008. And now the Dan Kwaku Fuado, as soon as I saw a person of Frobania Cassia and Obey Ghana, my opinion. MPP, you were teaching me a neat team for my dream about bill speaker. So selecting somebody to lead the campaign was a major difficulty for Adan Kwaku Fuado. Because when you are given the opportunity to select from the multitude, and you're easy, choice becomes a difficult thing to make. But Kwaku Fuado settled on Ajaku. And speaker, right after Legon 2007, you acquire primaries. That time you used small electoral college. Every Ayibiano, electoral college biano, chairman for no, bakupe. Na chairman na selected the pafwa, onope, no the account. You real Legon abo, Ajaku said no, we cannot continue to run the party this way. Let's expand the electoral college. Na yenye polling station executives, 5 year mirini yeno, it is the brainchild of Bwachia Jaku. Akufuado, sayani Jaku, take it over and make it work. He toured the country, every village, every town, every constituency. Ajako went there. Nyamiada Roma, and yes, sir. 2012 elections, we did not win, but every MPP member was satisfied with the outcome of the elections. Because for us, Yajitumu say it didn't win, but the court ruled otherwise. Of course, we were not happy, but MPP, we believe in the rule of law. So, yes, we criticized the verdict of the court, but Yajitumu. And that elections alone, introduced Omani to a number of electoral reforms. And by courtesy of Wachie Diako as the campaign manager for Nanado Dankwa Akufo-Addo. And from 2008 to 2012, let the people not forget, Dr. Bawumia, His Excellency, was the running mate. And he worked closely with Wachie Diako as the campaign manager. So their relationship, you know, it dated back. So there's nobody in MPP or anybody who's here Juma more than a Jaco. And I'm giving the facts here. Right from 2008, 2012 as campaign manager, Yakwa elections 2016. Buachia Jaco was the policy advisor, Bawumia was the manifesto committee chairman. So the people listening to us will judge. Buachia Jaco, policy advisor, His Excellency Dr. Mahmoud Bawumia, campaign manifesto chairman, and they work closely together. All the number of good policies here, the Barbantina, Ghana for Ejitumum the Tuabamae. For the first time in the history of Ghana, I am an NDC for Etutu Ayampia. They are overestimating their strength. Mahama, 2024, he won with a little of 6.4 million. It is only Akufo-Addo, His Excellency Nanado Dankwa Akufo-Addo, and the 6.7 million votes are winning presidents of Ghana. He been see that.
0: In 2016?
2: Yes.
0: When I say mostly a 1 million vote.
2: No, me can't. The total votes won.
0: Okay.
2: 6.7 million, you can cross check.
0: Mm.
2: The vote difference between MPP and DC, now you're saying, over 1 million. You get it? Yeah, we need 169 seats.
0: In 2016.
2: And then, Obinam was 169 in Sandwich. Meanwhile, that time it was not you. Kwabena Japon was the general secretary that time. But you see, party work, you know, Speaker, Ede Amene Woka say, Opale Ansan is the National Elections Committee chairman. And Opewa party headquarters are also in party, no. He's not the general secretary of the party. He's not the national chairman of the party. But look at the work he's doing. Amwakwata is the chairman of disciplinary committee. He's always working for the party every day. Yate reconciliation committee. Omo Trump to sufiti anope kosi anyumre. Mene oka say Dr. Bawumia a puti a team together. Omo eto to adjune jigana fwa adjune puti a manifesto and say ideas together.
0: Policy framework together.
2: These are people you don't see. But behind the scenes, they do most of the work. Ye we are, we are general secretary, we are national chairman. So the people think you are doing the work. But there are real people are doing the work in the engine room. What did I make a
0: job? Meteor.
2: It's Ajako and Dr. Bawumia, MIU winning 169 seats. And Ipana will claim 169 seats. No. Then Sanwa Juma Nankasankasano from 2016 to 2020. At the year 169 seats at the year by 139

0: Lazaro Lutron. A boy's a naked combo, you know, the Jamaku, one nephew.
1: Okay.
0: Yeah, any baby has your free baby near the idea.
1: Any location,
0: any location, no. One Casa woman came Musada, then a dear, and by the same one became Lutron. You're from Pilato and him. Now, what do you know, Yabba?

0: voice in our town, Pana. But on a very more serious note.
1: Now, we need to go.
0: Yes.
1: I said, and Kofu be no here is the issue.
0: And what must be an issue?
1: Some boys make us almost in Koma, you didn't know about you. Almost say,
0: and Komodia, hey,
1: open market operation from Komoya, I just
0: say. I open market, you know,
1: open market
0: operations, you know.
1: I'm tired of focus, so I'm Kofu. Says any BBNIA who interest or be a new declare.
0: We declare we interest. Paying for this some person may declare. Yeah, Kwan could sit down with it, Nan, son.
1: I seen a bear, sir. You who say, eh, Obi Kongwa,
0: and yet me, I can eat him.
1: Ah, play a winner, Albert Tunnel.
0: And you know, I thought the
1: broker, no, I know I can't. No, I'm here who say, oh, play a who interest, winner, Albert to play a. Seen a bear, Real Madrid for Bahwa. Near who said, there be Real Madrid, play a. That's now for the scare, but almost a can name one, by one or by the fact. Now, I'm a player and I'm a man.
0: I see.
1: If there are no streets, no, you're born, you're a man. Hmm. Now, NM said, Encophobinum and born with your home by ye, not to
0: say. I see.
1: Hey, another legal for you. Any EPO for you, not in a budget, Cassiapa.
0: No, the IG.
1: No, I'm not a better player and a call. And now, quack away. But boy, it's new as you consent.
0: I almost said,
1: you wouldn't say two individuals within. The public sector cannot omun timi waya ai se ba ku jai
0: sa
1: ai
0: a na no no ye de here se we ni ye elective office o
1: e na make ken omun se anya fair
0: oh e ye elective office se we de ye to aba na yi wo mu right
1: who say chief justice on any year
0: e no mun nyina ye adwuma
1: ha o che mu se enu nti na e ma ni jai prison adwuma no
0: e se ono no decide se obi jai
1: aha
0: and we here na dwins obe practicing the law right
1: because of se osi obaro si there be we na me no hwade now so mra ne se eni kwan se ye mi enu ye timi e ye adwuma obe wi fa ko nti na o se ba ku jai e na chief justice jai na ko practice law as say warize abe chief justice
0: and na we nzu warize abe ye prison service boss o mo ashe
1: adwuma
0: yo
1: adwuma ye chese
0: we ye boss wa ha
1: why
0: we
1: see your boss wa ha
0: we see your boss wa ha o my way
1: nti director of prisons ni kunu e na ye chief justice wow na e na boys ni ka say enye fair
0: say say
1: e wo see this samura ni biba parliament
0: Samum na parliament ye ka den
1: wo see obi na person e no hwa dey o say ba ku jai parliament no
0: e say ye to aba ne ma no the constituents dey to aba right and ti we ni elective position we nya adwuma wo ya kosi se obi nya 60 years
1: say dem prisons adwuma no
0: to boys
1: eh enyo mo anako mo mo training
0: prisons
1: oh, yeah, push up no
0: me ba prisons adwuma no say one na wo training but e ho no wo ye secured wo secured mandate say wo ye adwuma akosi say wo benya mfi aduasea until say one kasa obegas you baby amadu maja e minye biem right now we decide say obe resign we mun so de mfi na mfi na bi ya to mo so aba enti I think say Se woman for two about mouth.
1: And your chain woof you are now our
0: ear. Two boys. Se woman for two about mouth.
1: Uh-huh.
0: Se be your one name.

0: musini, right? 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Na o de be ya warise ma betina mrashi bebe wa.
1: Atwempuna
0: 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O constituents na na be chire. 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
1: Wonuka ye se asom wa ye nche sa o.
0: Enti parliament in crofo de ye kwa ye nya hwe sa na ni nyina wo.
1: Sa de hwe. Ebi nya nya jire nu mu.
0: En crofo nya nya yire nu mu nyina wo mu.
1: Ai.
0: And your parliament in more depa.
1: And uncle for ABC Bisa questions 102 or no, because
0: I will page in Nassi Hono.
1: I'm page in Nassi Hono. Boys need be some say, Mammy, I dear, would you say fair?
0: I said,
1: say Chief Justice, yeah, a dune son.
0: I said, you know, Chief Justice on one decide, yes,
1: you said, on also not prison, you man, and then I'm a
0: super.
1: Ah, no, so you know, no, and a dire son, sir, obey a prison officer. Ah, because of a bar.
0: Okay, I'm going to say,
1: Koye say ni say eno kra na sin aye te ho asem media no so aha se opinion George opinion George ba be discuss is okay
0: ai
1: and I say me hu aware fo be mienu bi wo pepe mienu bi but I had me hu bi na say anti ametu nkwala no fo pa ho
0: I see
1: but parliament no so and I was say your passing maybe sir.
0: Na ayi affirmative action yi ni adie ya wo mu ye yi. 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
1: 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E na onim mran so oil lawyer ni pinyi pa.
0: Okay.
1: Nti onim enio ma wo so ye na de nyina. 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
0: Ti we ni my beautiful Millicent.
1: Mili.
0: Mili. 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
1: Oh, Charlie.
0: Mili. 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
1: Didn't you know? Mini minyanum be mienu miensembi.
0: I want you now, homunyan ye.
1: I'm warrior. Aba adena.
0: See, I'm care you. I said something for no, you don't pay young.
1: But so, Nim, sir. A honum nano. A honum nano. If you can see him honum. I'm a service actor. Sir, we are Jumao. If you can see you now, when you're a member of parliament, so
0: so yes,
1: we are Jumao Honoma. Untimine, member of parliament, and why?
0: Sir Momo.
1: Oh, I will also die.
0: I would judge Jumano.
1: Also die.
0: Okay.
1: And I saw him MPB research assistant, and I say,
0: not MP, no FO, no worry. What?
1: Untimine, any worry?
0: Obe worry, they are judge Jumano.
1: Also die.
0: Nti eno no be fa de he
1: but by majority leader to me worry the member
0: majority leader to me worry the member but national service person to me
1: worry MP
0: and awo ye servant to omunso awo serve wa untimi worry MP we yes obe worry agree we
1: jai so jai
0: ejuma
1: enya fair jama emaning your fair emaning your fair
0: and this is a first year ba nti we need
1: also a capture ni nyina on nti sa no. Maybe a former MP beat me our current MP. It's not a matter of jai.
0: And them no nyadri, no nyadri.
1: Sir,
0: we say so much is ready. We are one, you are moving.
1: Now, why imagine, sir? Maybe a hair away.
0: Oh, but I said, yeah, the money, Anna.
1: Now, Okunu bomb morning, so now, or the drive.
0: Bakunya broken heart,
1: baby, papa.
0: Bakunya broken heart.
1: Someone is so host and a drive time who's
0: aging. 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
1: na omo be debate
0: eh na mo be debate ni yesi o and na wo be kasa me so me kasa
1: ah ba kuno sorry kasa ya
0: you know Mr. Speaker, you
1: Mr.
0: know
1: Speaker, disregard you know. This one
0: Rajiv Vidram
1: and I know the empower
0: the honorable members. 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
0: A man here in the world NDC side necessary. But your drivers na mototo to car shinti adie mono. The Ghanaian people are not happy with you. Na minister said mo pager transport fare sidim a whooping 30% and a more modemo bo atuso. Minister Ura Eye Joseph Bukari. Nikpe onye happy kra anti
1: na o ho de
0: o she ho o fa she ho anti no kwa me yen street drivers na dope ya ho chire o town
1: akuntajo o
0: you see
1: okay majority side no omo e man 35
0: e man near 35
1: omo e man 35 say e man total near 41
0: e man Parliament ni nyina total near 41
1: majority ni kura man 35 na minority ni kura man 6
0: okay enti emba no 35 for no omu nyina wa NDC side right
1: yeah 35 for NDC side
0: bebre na nso wari wom
1: minim almost status
0: bebre na wari
1: sa
0: wo call parliament app no so
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0: 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Na ha yo 95.1 FM. Ejumajuma so ni me guest aba me guest we dey me say o man the 10 o beba ha 6 am nti ana me mpeso betena bonti ache kra ni die o de ma me mpeso man the same ni die professor kumchacha nyamishra bebre
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0: connects me. 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Remember when you back to back. But I was saying, my name is guest, a chicken come walk across. Last week, in you know, same baby, internet, in the sun, you say. Said they are read the Bible, no cross, who read the Bible, nurse will be a shed and chill, I see, I'll find a trap. To me, who quotation be an answer to me, who scripture be, I will be a deliver on social media. So, we need the spirit of discernment, and answer when you want to say, oh, whom I'm a more. I am an entire edne. They sent here to me to answer a friend, Yamini Paku could them. Prophet Kum Chacha, where my entire see, I won't hear my own yen will be brave. The mission is here to answer friend, no, Wababa Kayansa. So, for good morning.
1: Major, so, although you will back up, money good. Patriot is saying,
0: if I show you, I'm your dom now, so
1: a dominant dorsum. Mehusa, number near J. Said the David Kine was Psalm 122, no verse 1. I say, I am any J. So be same as he and quail ready fee. Tia Yemeni J. Said the piano, my bamini abba Frisia, a program so. Oh, why fair, papa,
0: also,
1: so Gramazon.
0: Thank you.
1: Why fair?
0: Thank you.
1: Say, be a comma.
0: Yammy, I don't suffer. Yammy,
1: they were ready. Oh, paddy, said the American, oh, mammy, and mama didn't follow mammy Wally.
0: Sa,
1: come any be jay, papa. Because who say, so for mammy, be ours.
0: Ja,
1: Ubua, dear.
0: Ja,
1: when you must
0: Ja,
1: and I was sorry.
0: Ja.
1: Answer so for my media and your flow and your calling. 18 or say, when you are a friend, Cratchy and Qua Becuntum.
0: And I said, me, now, flows of all. You're a friend,
1: me, I'm a flow.
0: Okay,
1: and I'm soon your baby with them.
0: Sure.
1: Now, fee, you're married, I didn't so afro, dear Tosumi, you know.
0: Sure.
1: Aha, and you know, so for my media, no, dear, a dowson.
0: Sure.
1: And that was so bad. Minyao wale wa kame pepa papa papa.
0: That's it. Aha, me me.
1: Oh mami. So mami kura dia madam fwa.
0: Sa, me bona mani. So you see, no one yaka sun. A nyaka biye miti.
1: Aha. Inti one tia siye.
0: Ya.
1: Aha. 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
0: Di ya hen sofo.
1: Be ma. Or oh, what say me the old baby swing a juma. And I'm the new co school. Now when you are my wallet.
0: Since we are no ma or per standard of woman be. And again, our penis, when you who sent it and I says to buy no to no episode in the fat training, not by your bar or pe. So I tell
1: you, me, mom, dear, me, me opinion, I say, eh, Jimmy.
0: Hey, so for.
1: Ah, eh, Jimmy.
0: Seven, seven.
1: Oh, say, Jimmy, dear, Sabinim.
0: Okay.
1: What is it? Jimmy, the Bible cracking straight.
0: Okay.
1: So we are being man. Now we see so. Now when we are bar, we say, may you turn it down, come on. Now, me the new co school. Now, me the new senior juma. Now, it don't pen pens will be a mawale no.
0: Now, so focus share or bar now, pen on us. Oh, senior juma, what if you say, oh, man, so kakakra.
1: Oh, man, so sudden.
0: Oh, pejana see ye, maybe out to me, do because, ah, me the new, my sister, and I'm an eye fine.
1: Debi ube pega no ana ube buwane kura. 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
0: Inti si ya 10% a okay. 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
0: Ah, so for two show banners when you know when on your bow pavading.
1: That one your bar.
0: Or your bow when you're now, papa, but in the knee, ye be nay, never been to come home and in your bell moa, or pow do to Utmido says to say, may ban, you know, or bending.
1: Of course, and I don't understand.
0: What she our bivers will be shammy.
1: Aha.
0: Me when you're off a messiah off it. 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
0: Yes.
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0: Adene wabu ni kwasi ya.
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0: 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It's as simple as that.
1: Aye a condom.
0: I know
1: aye can you treat quite a sauce. Oh, says honey, a friend, a condom, and the
0: chair, and a robber.
1: And now, and the old cannon, no yard, because at the moment, yadiaba. It will be an or Sabi will have a sexy abo home by.
0: Very, very necessary.
1: And Namitia will be, or your doctors, or say, every day be a nipa 45, and now in your HIV.
0: Every single day.
1: They be it's the idea and the coin and move paint will be unshun. Aha, yadia when so they are not then. Is AIDS acquired in Miss Divisious Cedros.
0: Acquired
1: in Miss Divisious
0: Acquired
1: in Miss Divisious Cedros.
0: Period. Acquired immune.
1: A Miss.
0: Immune.
1: Asa.
0: Yeah.
1: Divisions Cedros.
0: Yeah.
1: Okay.
0: Yeah, yeah, yeah. So for and a topic for the day, you know, last year, so for my baby by Hanum, and I was say heaven in New Year's say. Or say heaven, there's nothing like heaven. Papa ya ye yenin na say a botan ya brabo, ye to two and a moon ye said a baby paradise, you know, there's nothing like heaven. Heaven any hey ya into o wo that chibia. She shan hey ya oh see if you febia sin hey and the tinemu. 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
1: Okay.
0: You could boo a tango baby, a temoni be piano. Ewa heya. 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No betray mukakra, sofo.
1: My men or say heaven any honor. 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Onuni jiddy no no. Ba me, I'm it where o sofu kum chacha. Ama mi an wo fe free shi am tu wanim wo bi samia heaven e ye re heaven wo ho e wo ho e san wo ho biem wo ho e wo ho enti maame no e yo no ni gidie a wo no a ekuta no enti mi ni ni problem but heaven there e wo ho heaven where wo wan say John chapter 14 Yesu kan bi se mo mama kuma entutu Monyo wanyanku poni. 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
0: Oh, sro.
1: Eno so be ba be fayen. 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
0: Yo kwenen chen.
1: Thank you. 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Heavy ni wa. Any panic fit. But me, I'm a two-way prophet Kumchacha. That Bible, Genesis to Revelation, I would have the Achami and Missia Bible, pa, that meaning Bible, no, heaven or ho. Send here, I think, say John 12, 26. Yes, you could have came, or John 12, 26. Okay, or say, meko, now on my S, no, baby, I'm a one on Beba Hobby. Said ye John 14 so kay na it heaven there mammy e wo ho pa heaven wo ho
0: auntie Moses ne Abraham na mo twen yen se bubu yin na ten bo na se mo de ebu mo de
1: 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A brand new song, a basson. Answer, okay. Second Corinthians chapter 5, verse 10. Paul say, Trasi, you know, you copy your Christo, yes, what temu janenim. Now you will be a nam in the pediasu, yeah, bonny or papa, ubebuwa conta. Heaven or ho, a temu or ho.
0: I say, says, and so ho.
1: Oh, six sisters and a dear young fanya da for frona. Young can want some a long. Eyi pa me be said there be a baby yanka ho asem
0: sure
1: aha en atemu nso ho so wo uji ni so wo ho
0: me ji ni so wo ho but e binum say atemu no enya na sasi so ayo bi boni a haya kama ne be face wo haya yenko twen de bia ma ben bia be bom ma yenko face bi bia we are receiving everything here good or bad enya na sasi so mprempren ye
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0: When you are cut to other, that didn't also call you to your couple from.
1: That be Ubassia aquaco facey, consequency. 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Wouldn't say, Mammy, fine friend, same. 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
0: Papa, so for.
1: Sir, it is so because at them when you are. Now we won't soon you. If you say Hebrews 9:27, no, so we'll be the oh. So for mommy.
0: Debbie, so for
1: okay. Or say, at that woman, the password will be upreco. Nan watch leno, at them will be back. It is appointed for every man die by after there is a judgment. And I'm not
0: funny. No, no, no.
1: Me dance. Hebrews 9:27. Eti, o wuni wa, katemu wuni wa. Sadi o wu wa ono, sana temu wa ho. Paul, o du baby, o soma for Paul. 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
0: Into you've been in the gospel and as a Christian industry. Why you suffer for 36 years. And I won't church muno on tia si muno. Would you say heaven or ho?
1: Ewa ho pa heaven or ho. Heaven wo ho pa
0: obien wo no mwa obe you wa jene free so. Say heaven new hope. Say why Jennifer freeze.
1: Dabi GDA no so. Dabi, I was say GDA the entity na make say me obi ejidi okuta no. Wonim say obi kure to me ka say nyame ni wiase. Say wonim say.
0: Eh ampa.
1: Ena Psalm 14 verse 1. Enso be chere say wo jiejie ntwie. Ena kan na kuma mu say nyame ni o. Ye ka jiejie ntwie a wo tiase.
0: Me tiase.
1: Thank you. 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
0: Yes.
1: It will be casting Yamini was some 14 way, Jin Chi. It, you know, Obia Nigidia, Sanya Bible, I use to cry. Obi Kura to make us a Bible, the end.
0: The pan of Troy,
1: any pan of Troy, it mean you moon semuni. 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A quarter sports paper, any graphic, no quarter times on the idea, the ya. And not the ya, number present besides and me. Any kusi any dabo nini na mwana choy.
0: Send don't be so much say om domu de menu. They said the dam has to see time said dam hey also control operators defy fair directive. Where ya dear yehunu yeni atro. What I say in tia kwa se ye bobo nu gwana kwa history books. 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
1: Eti we na you na time so da weni mu ni adia any graphic ni adia na ya kika boom no me patro. 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
0: Yankain.
1: Thank you. Bible net that one. 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
1: 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It is
0: Yamana Troy.
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0: and bad
1: sa wo de ye good wa e ye nsira what am I saying I send me two way. I want to finish here. 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I say, "Wa kwa Bible school da na." 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By Bible ne da wani Genesis to Revelation. 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I ye. 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Any award you will cause
0: here.
1: It's a difference room. It means someone making you know, say, heaven or her, atom war. It's in Obian in the GDA. The Awanu Niniano, and we are one Sunny GDA. And at the Awa GDiano, and also your no Sunny GDA. It's a media, heaven or her, hell or her. It's in Nyamia Samano, Messia, Nadia Messia Mehono. And I make prophet kumchacha make her a declare a man sign. It's a brabo be a year bonny bibia yibia. You say, heaven or ho, brun some gem, ever ho.
0: Na Christ is ho, Christ.
1: Ah,
0: is a Christ in your real? A nice story, Bina. Ya can't do it 3 months, I crook crying, I be the same, be any way, friend of Christ.
1: And no, any one. Oh, say, John chapter 1, verse 12, for no cry, say, yes, you now, so. Or by one one idiom, and the other crowns,
0: or man, you
1: know. Now, all my genuine one more genie dino, Yamo and Tumi saw me in Yamema. It's an idiom and Casa Coranino. It will be Casa Christ in one of my men. Ya, ya, ya, this off watcher. Yes, we are Bible on Swatcher, and Yama be brown on my. Ya, tia, tia, tia, tia, tia, ya, tia, and you know. And no dear, you will be an idiot. Aha, to miss off cum chacha dear. Hey, Jesus. Jesus, it didn't be any form of Philippians 2:10. Or see your boy Yesu dia, or sorrow for, as I say so for, any as I say, any koto drink nina kotono. That touch the men in our pemu kase, Yesu Christo near Rade, that as se wenyan coupon, any munyam. It's your boy Yesu dia. Hey, mammy, I know then. It's in all, obian in the fate, and in the gidianti. Mammy, they be or buy no more better than I can say. No, what is in your education?
0: Okay, okay,
1: we ain't actually
0: because so for penny moose and crophone and I say I ought to make us ask him when I say likely say, Nature do for in an omen, I'm doing the same thing.
1: Mammy, no,
0: I
1: oh, Sasa, send ye a quotation by choir. I am a dead Bible, more pounds here. Matthew chapter 15, verse 14. What do you mean, dear?
0: Debbie,
1: or say. Oni fraye ni chile ni fraye ni kwanya. 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That's a. O members enu so mwanye fra. 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
0: frafo. Mini frafo. In 2 years, church member now find yourself in a church like that. Unless I'm quite jealous, I'm quite jealous of for moon. So for So so for church house and church here dey say likely say we heaven come cry e be said about kakra
1: na sad here na e dey atu trim say heaven come cry ni o na be dey na say am
0: Christ to Christ so near real
1: e yes serious
0: e two year dey ope bi awa brabo mu
1: eh me nua ba e yes serious
0: so for your here second story name rasisia
1: okay
0: yo
2: abebubu wadi pema wo charity at the name Obeko hell. We tell you you're wrong. We are jai shape na nyango pon de bre wono jai na ngo. 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Pema wo charity at the name Obeko hell. 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Pema. And when you are about who you are about, you know, raw up by you, mean you quartet women are not one, not one, not one budget and quartet lalas, quee over here. These are all the product the cotton was summer. Osafu, open life because who chases the young girls in the church, open womb. To another super sudden, who Jim Brantian to unity and wapaya boy. Yes. When I will pay a boy, we go hellfire. Look at this small thing. You did it yourself. If it's a life, would your boy not a life, but a chick?
0: So, say na software SC. Na software so can say maybe your phone lines. I'm a tier phone so. Abem. Bishop, Prophet.
1: Mommy, I'm hungry.
0: And come on, second one, Nini.
1: Uh-huh.
0: Sasa mwe last week mi chechire mwa, but mi nyinya mi nipa mi shada nte churana si yye ni ntino. 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
1: 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And now there, okay.
0: 18, no. And he said unto them,
1: uh-huh.
0: Are you so without understanding also?
1: Uh-huh.
0: Do ye not perceive
1: uh-huh.
0: that whatsoever thing from without... Remember English, but King James, they are into me, King Kanye.
1: Uh-huh, okay.
0: English.
1: Uh-huh, okay. 18, no. Mark 7, 18, 21. Adia, a good nipaunfi. Mi wi anama bechira wade a obi ya onko heaven ana wonye nyame enimu nko enye
0: menya menya menya say 18 don't you understand either he asks can't you see that the food you put into your body cannot defile you food doesn't go into your heart but only passes through the stomach and then goes into the sewer Be saying this, he declared that every kind of food is acceptable, but in God's eyes.
1: Okay, what the 21?
0: 21, I'm making.
1: Okay.
0: Or say, and then he added, it is what comes from inside that defiles you.
1: Thank you. The friendly park mamubano.
0: For from within, out of a person's heart, come evil thoughts, sexual immorality, thefts, and murder. Let's just say, the free mubano, they to me a sell.
1: So what do you say?
0: What journey?
1: Thank you. Or say, I'm bonny. Maybe the answer may come some man. I'm the
0: scripture.
1: May the you know, more can say
0: scripture.
1: May come some man. I'm the scripture.
0: Yeah.
1: Now may the abacano. Lawyer, you are court. I want to mean court to article. I want to be go to article on your lawyer. Because who could you not judge you anymore? Judge you been one summer, I can say, you know, cry. This case is PNDC law. Article 666 extension 111. Now, judge you know. Now, I said, no, I'll be far. But me, I said, be a prophet, come church, I'm making. Genesis to Revelation, many of quotation among. But I was asked for one own in Bible. Own in Bible.
0: Do do one
1: in Bible. It will be just so damn. And answer someone answer some. I won't own in Bible. Right? Meme to a mean king, you're a menu. A do meme da pa. Wouldn't my software for me to quotations require us on the Sunday? Own you now the title, Bremi, I come my ear. Every Saturday, beer, many years of work, I'm between your 20. I edge Bible test, edge quotations, quite solid. Won't need Bible into a general puppet and a swa. Sabbath.
0: I just saw for movies, so I know what you're saying.
1: Yeah, made the mawon, no much law on the meaning, and then a such
0: like
1: any topic, ya won't need a memory topic. Now what the Akasa? Et you know, when no one won't need Bible, they don't quite saw them. All the announcers, some of the sabbe, you'll fetch me sabbe. Was your kicker, sir? Now, 1 hour, so no one's your offering. Now, all up was on a call. So, for what we need Bible, I will preach any Bible, no? Minuaba. Oh, who do not saw there, my Debbie, sense, and some will say, well, Debbie,
0: on TV.
1: Debbie, or Debbie, or Eddie. Sense, and some will say, well, because I saw Dana yet, Timono, I war honor. And Crawford Jim Crawford Kunti Ho. And then Crawford Jim Crawford Yale. And Crawford and Crawford Yale do my Yintia Wonka. Ninina Yabone. What am I saying?
0: Sir.
1: A bitch chunk Crawford 19. A dear Toro. Who do I saw them a Toro a Toropa? And in Concon, sir, I are solely mumma. It was your soft one and in Bible and then in preaching. Miniaba. As one topic ya Sunday would you call preacher quite chile. How many peguas or them one? And to me any salvation any quaji. Eti I saw etina yes you say atemuono. I saw the best thing.
0: I sorry them.
1: Adentia
0: sorry fear no besha see.
1: Adentia. 1 Peter 4:17. One for atemuona started cantamanto. At to bottom for so. One first at the airport coke for one so. And one fan start a circle or done a reef one or so. I saw what they started, I saw them. Never was a fake, no door, so I saw them. At Matthew 7:21-22, was here, you will be or semi cell with a dear, with a dear, and of a course, right, ma'am. That you were here with a day, a pet dear, and of a call. And a mine, a fofret. Quotation. Come, mommy, what you want?
0: Favorite quotation.
1: Favorite quotation.
0: Jamai. No.
1: Matthew 22:14. When you say,
0: Debbie.
1: Many are called.
0: But few are chosen.
1: By few are chosen.
0: Next, so for the okay, I'm sorry now, Tim, because one here, I'm sorry to be to me, I'll call Bonsam Jamu.
1: Hey!
0: I'm sorry, them, and I'll call pay. I saw him quite okay and was runner. And no other to do a couple of same gym, and I wouldn't impose out to Bonsam.
1: Now see, I won't grow for be a while. I want to say, but on some I saw them. Revelation chapter 3:9. Opa can.
0: Mamma,
1: Revelation 3:9. You won't grow for be a while. I saw them. I want them on a Satan church. And I want him. Who we are, my patron, my man, some quotation back. One cry, I'm a Dutch in the Obekane. Who we are, Revelation 3:9. Who we are, no, I can Proverbs 21:16. Revelation 3:9. Who we are now about Proverbs 21, verse number 16. E wakura na ye me dekasi ye no. Eti no.
0: So for my main kind, Revelation no.
1: Ah, 3:9.
0: 3:9. Revelation chapter 3:9. Or say, I will make those who are of the synagogue of Satan and claim to be Jews, though they are not.
1: Me dasi.
0: But are liars. I will make them come and fall down at your feet and acknowledge that I have loved.
1: Thank you. Number of Proverbs 21:16.
0: Whoever strays from the path of understanding comes to rest in the company of dead.
1: Proverbs in Akan.
0: Aye.
1: 21:16. waso woni pa wo fomu firi nim de yakwan so no otren samanfo wo asolim
0: ni company of dead
1: yes company of
0: dead
1: brofo no wo de kan brofo na men kan twi number
0: jo I say whoever strays from the path of understanding comes to rest in the company of the dead.
1: But that's it. Proverbs 21:16 was who only power for free him the acquaintance so no. Etren saman for asolim. Eti ye wa asoli bebre wa wa. Eyen saman for asoli. Eye ghost church. Eyen saman for asoli.
0: Enfa won se dom gum.
1: That be.
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0: Inti ya quality over quantity.
1: Tiburafone nye.
0: What dan eno? And one can you know, but what done no?
1: There's a part. It can straight to say, "Nyanemi huwe."
0: There be no one know, but Ode the aye no eko ye different one adu.
1: It we want a
0: quality, not quantity.
1: Not quantity.
0: Yes.
1: Me dasi fufu aba womano, and munyamu womu che anwamu. And then
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1: Me dasi. Me dasi. Yeah, yeah, you pay fufu and fufu aba womano and munyamu womu che anwamu. And then kwa imbi wawa. Yes, a yakit will be by testing that day. Etching quaint baby, and quite be a while, and your prison for one quiet friend is so untoly. It has solely be a while, and you put womb baby by free. Of course, I saw them a while, and my poor yaho, or when you call call what you to Missa Bolega confirm, and my poor one, or when you call what you to Missa Domi Bridge, I said, and my apple one, or when you call what you to Fanta Face, Caca Cola body. I want to see I saw them all and in Sabi a Jamai and in Yamafi.
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0: to mama na me ya pastor. 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Boma ya bra Kum Chacha e bo an ho.
1: You want to marry, and the foundation of that marriage is traditional. You are a Christian. You are coming to marry. You, all your life, you are in Accra. When they gave birth to you, they dedicated you to Christ in church. You grew up, your mother showed you the picture, you're a Christian. Is that not it? You have also grown, you have accepted Christ, you are in church. And you are going to marry. Now they go to the village, Ebusuapenyi, who has never stepped foot in the church, to give you a list. You too. Now you have been a Christian, mother, father. You've been a Christian all these years. You also collect this list. Is that not a problem? They give you the list. Check the list. You yourself check the list. Sanitary cloth. You know sanitary cloth? In Ghana, they call it amonsin, that red cloth. Today, don't we have a pad? Don't you use pad? Are we still using amonsin? But it's in the list. Then you collect it. No. Is that not a problem? Christians, wake up. Stop this, your hypocrisy. Stop this, your nominal Christianity, and ask questions. When you talk, there are pastors who will tell you that you have to obey that one. Ignoramus is in the spirit. They don't know anything in the spirit. So they will tell you because they are traditional pastors themselves.

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1: 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Me, Obi can be before me one. Me be in an one. First one, me new one. Second, me new one. 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Meba wa yine so mekezi so. Proverbs 18 says. Wasu wa kwa siya. 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
1: Exodus the spell, you know. What do you find? No, abra. Ube hu.
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0: Akadoso.
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0: Doso no.
1: Spell man e udi na oshemi. Me na mini Bible ma di mini mu makoto we waka spelling.
0: Exodus say.
1: 22:16.
0: 22:16.
1: Now so bet me as well why na I say what say me.
0: I must spell am.
1: Amen crofo cry be ka say brofo am.
0: Exodus
1: 22:16.
0: If a man seduces a virgin who is not pledged to be married and sleeps with her, he must pay the bride price and she shall be his wife.
1: Thank you. One say one also be kwada da baba will be. Na yenye na wade no one ne da. 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
1: 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Jibi Jabba?
0: Jibi Jabberish, Jibi Jabba. Let's say, yeah, somewhere who ain't said that in here. I know so for betray. Set Nano may catch him with a somewhere fast or who be any one no more, ye dear, no better. This is so far by the church, I see. This is Annie, but you know, you and teacher in church be betraying Lucian and Tiasia. This may be a social issue, I bet Tiasia. And it debit me, I dear not to be. But set fast off for no monster more kind of honey. Pay a mini pa and was rawn so no a chrassy. Sapper pepper,
1: sapper pepper, sapper pepper.
0: Be honest, watch him. We say yano crack.
1: Debbie. Because it was so when the quotation be a nano. One of the other day, once I did aqua, Paul or Cora by Brumano. Ya Paul to me can't say beside some of me candy and ye would a day. Nay, yammy Paul,
0: me uncassa,
1: a yana gentle. It were your soft wire. Over to me, I can say. Asemu wedi ya me madwen chele but me fen kogina so nkase ya urade na ewo bible na de ameka so obete mase
0: but wase pa
1: eya wadwen chele
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1: no problem
0: e pa cho ye the phone lines no e tuja ye be phone lines for 10 minutes 0556692445 0556692445 Hello, good morning.
2: Oh, Philly.
0: Eddie, I'm on. Come on.
2: Philly, good morning.
0: Good morning.
2: Prophet Kumchacha. Good morning. Hello.
0: Why just so?
2: Ah, Philly. I'm not paying a better money. And then say some of their mind. Actually, make a cast also for a fat a man named Man Nahone Sikechiani.
0: You.
2: I haven't said, why can't you be a bus one back with any quotation? To limit the quotation, we are to that. Ezekiel chapter 16, verse 33. To limit part of this, Mia Kamamia.
0: I'm able, you have a
2: time. Ezekiel chapter 16, verse 33.
3: Okay, a man.
0: Or say, everyone who practices prostitution is paid, but you give gifts to all your lovers, bribing them to come to you from wherever for your illicit favors.
2: Very good. And tonight, sir, say not so for come. Oh, your banner, bear, madam. Na would demand you for any material. So you should cast a head there. You have been paid. And Bible not come yet as I say, we are prostitutes. So I'm a Bible neka. To him, person, also for a church and your day with Mukaka. I am, say, your quotation do a Bible more. I say, he who finds a wife finds a good thing. And also for me, as I say, your Bible movie in Yamia. So call 1 Corinthians chapter 7, verse 21. Yamia Semia, Abdem Cras, the wife. To look at 1 Corinthians chapter 7, verse 28, man. Wada Roman Pacho.
0: Yo, 1 Corinthians.
2: 1 Corinthians chapter 7, verse 28.
0: Chapter 7.
2: Yeah, verse 28.
0: You, I say, but if you do marry, you have not sinned. And if a virgin marries, she has not sinned. But those who marry will face many troubles in this life. And I want to spare you this.
2: And I want to spare you this. Now I say, Minya ya, and come in for home question. So any pan answer say, who are being ya or you be an when ya de fa? And she also for emphasize on quotations, you know, mammy. Sili Medasi.
0: Medasi pa.
2: Rosemont. One side, about the Mitchell will be a man is Mitchell. Okay,
0: bye. Medasi. So for me for course in the NWA, now we are not born in out of family. You. Hello, good morning.
4: Hello, good morning.
0: Pacho Bibi Aboko.
4: Bibi Aboko.
0: Isaac, Pacho, it's you.
4: My pack ambulance. No,
0: no.
4: Philly?
0: Middle.
4: Bible, room, I said, no. Young Copono, so a boy, and say, I'm better as I see you.
0: Sir,
4: it's the assassin, and yet, young Copon boy, and say, I'm better as I see you. Yes, heaven, good will honor me. Good will honor me. Sir, young Copon boy, about as I see you. Sir, Ghana, how good will I?
0: Aye.
4: Be our. And then young Copon, so bo, we are some obo leaders. Tell leaders, no, almost share, almost more as fear for as fear. Okay, me, my uncle school, my uncle school, great children, young Copon say, thank you for no, and almost share. It is our golden young Copon, no bo, we are some. Or see leaders, no, almost use gold, no more influential yen, ah, yawa, as yen. It is a quite booty, memoir, leaders, no, almost this our gold, no, I see to a man who come. Ain't you one more war or mine, no more dee? Ain't it a wish you, Brunia, Brunin to me, can't you say, or call all night, and I say, eh, beer or dream, who say, Yanko Pomba, and I say, I came with you, and I say, heavy, do a hope, Brunin the dreams obey a plane, Brunin the dreams obey a ship. 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Bonnie, no, true, Bible, the blame, you know, on kind Bible to send you on your own night to send you. Sure, Philip, Bible says, I will back, I saw a day Christ in a book. I didn't know, I saw for no moon preaches that we could take in the world. I saw them. Sin a book. Bible, I have printing press. I have Bonnie, I have print or printing mine. Why? 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
0: ye dase pa ye dase me fa two more calls. Hello,
5: Ophelia.
0: Sweetheart.
5: From your call, Casa Fida, come on.
0: You.
5: We're questioning where the Petacum Church are Yanus, maybe Sena, some way Yanona, Matuaso.
0: You.
5: Come, Michiao, Apome.
0: Or just so.
5: Petacum Church. Bible, no, Yame, Infanana, or War and Sana, or Badia. Peso Yanon, and one Mammy and Matuaso.
6: Now, I'm away.
5: Before the Badia, no.
1: What's it before Yame Babadia? No, I think.
5: Before Yankopon Babadia, no, not to him.
1: Now, why should I not to him?
5: Meaning, internet me be sound.
1: Unim baby, I not to him. It would be a kawasemi wheel.
5: Senya, because according to Genesis, no, God created heaven and earth. So before God created heaven and earth, no, Senya met heaven, na ye call heaven. Ah, or create heaven. Nan Yankopon, infant are not before creating heaven. So Yankopon or heaven, or no more. That means be, heaven, I econ, Yamiliho, will create my yang, Timofono. In some occasion, Yamu or heaven, before Yamiba Badiano, not to him.
1: Now, wouldn't you swing Yamu or your home?
5: Into not to him, because I see a coin I mention or heaven. Yamana sober or heaven.
1: Into the Krakrane,
5: Krakrane,
1: Krakrane, was Samano, a career saying.
5: A career say, Yame, not to him before creating a
1: debut, and not yet, and no, have you a new chum out, Krakrane was some new career saying.
5: That's what we say. If Yame be creating heaven, not to him, because most of Yame were heaven. Nothing you call Yame to be before creating heaven. That means heaven does not exist. The heaven that God created was earth.
0: That's a higher than heaven, no?
5: Yeah, higher than heaven, no? I mean, our intent was higher.
1: Yeah, that's it.
5: Heaven, now must see a heaven. Now you have created heaven. Before heaven was created, where was God? That means your you mix baby no boy heaven. That means who are you? Who are you? Friend is saying.
0: Eko ya tipa ya dasi ya dasi ya dasi ya dasi. Me fa me last call. Hello, good morning. Me fa last call. 0556692445. Don't judge us. Heavy be any more than it. Nah, white. Nah. Hello.
6: Hey,
0: I'm okay. Sorry.
6: I am okay. Sorry. Me, that's the way. Me, to me, Kevin. To me, baby, chia.
0: Yati.
6: Me, to me, Kevin. To come, chia. Come, chia. Me, chia. 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As I'm proud of you, Usman, Eddie, me too, who's Jamida? I am a question, Eddie, I am a champion. Nicha, fresh, and I don't mean for some good idea, believe me, you're feeling the demon into money new. 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Let me put up again. 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

0: No, in Siabre Muni, only 95.1 FM, so and our sugar with ye. 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Ube to me, Akaya Home, our Facebook, no, so a Yonia 95.1 FM on Facebook. 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
1: 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I want to thank this House for giving the prior approval needed under our Constitution for anyone to be appointed a minister.

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2: want to assure honorable afenyu makin and the entire minority bench that my approach in this house would hinge first on consensus building. I mean, we can make compromises as and when necessary. And I assure you, I'll give it to you. I would reach out, I would consult, but at the same time, I would work to ensure that the reset agenda of our president is accomplished. For the betterment of all of us.
1: And yeah, you quote here, yeah, I am Rashabe Jania, which you know, Mudema, this year, one more boo son of James Agalga, Sabre, or Penini, Wano, and Wabaya majority leader. Ever will mind you, Rashabe Gafie, and Tiana, 1 year without a finger, one more the bayonet, papa, I'm back in the same time. I'm an agita.
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0: What I can say is that democracy will continue to depend on this very house. And I urge colleagues to take the assignment of deepening democracy very seriously. I am leaving as majority leader, but I'm not leaving as member of parliament. I will still remain a member of parliament, a member of the majority caucus, and I believe that I will always be here to support and guide the new leader and to support the entire house to achieve its objectives. I am going to the Ministry of Local Government, Chieftaincy and Religious Affairs. I want to thank this house for giving the prior approval needed under our constitution for anyone to be appointed a minister by the president.
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0: I respect him for his own forthrightness and a man who does not hide his feelings. Hardly would you get people like that. You work with somebody, you work with a person, and the person hides all his cards. It's difficult. But Mahama will tell you that, Alex, I'm not happy with you today. And it is what it is. So I'll miss our friendship, this direct relationship. But I know that at the ministry is another opportunity to serve your nation. Patience and industry has elevated you to this high office, leader of the house. I've been there before. It's a very hot seat. You can at times be lonely. It's a lonely life. You would have to endure when everybody else says otherwise. You know the truth, but you can't speak the truth. However, the man up there, seated in the east of this honorable house, oftentimes when I feel lonely, I say to myself, but he survived. You can find in me a good friend. James, those who have not gone through the process of being leaders will not understand what I'm saying. They have not been part of our club. They are not part of it. So when we are talking about friendship, their interpretation is different. But you will soon be introduced to the code of leadership. I'm saying that you can find in me a friend. My job is not to obstruct you. My job is to offer a different lens to things you may not see. So don't be worried at all. My job really is to turn this minority into majority. That really is my job. But please, James, as you come, don't attempt to infiltrate my back.
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1: 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And unto the eka was set and numer no sia bremu ekasia was so egusua would see ewa with me a 95.1 Casafidia no so mountain FM aye 96.1 Yam kwai na yen tins ma professor Lord Mensah Edituja.
5: I'm the Bibia Chomono, acquires a nipaka bin a wa assembly wa omu to me ko. Training near the other. You perceive a move beyond that. You perceive a quote to the pointer. Where your officer, you tell me, say, be a training when you're the amount. And you're who you ask, a repeat amount. You better track your training capacity near the other. Any assemblies, no, be a war, Nipano, Eka Krebi, be also a Nipano, so a dozen. And you desire digitization, you know, transformation, you know, and making sure, say, you distribute workforce, you know, equally across the country, say, a district. That's why we have four admin officers. Woman, I was here at the Mawai. My uncle Ban said, what district? No, I could have 10 admin officers. As a common Kajuma, we have a cook a car, now we have a jack a car. During the week, you know, we have a Jumano output in our form. Yet this is our digitization, no, by addressing normal way. I'm saying, I have 11 tools and I have built it together. Now, to me, they are solving our problem.
1: And yeah, the AI and the Baba did Juma at the end of what's here. Eyo opinion wa no eda local government service nano Professor Lord Mensah
3: Abusi afo yanyin kratuo emra sima yeba yebetoa ensem no so esan se dodo na ene wo ha yebeba abes na ene se de wo mo ehwe se obetoto niema edi aboa ma ubi a etumi anya na hoto ewo man emu titiru ene akwantempo a wonum eye shebi push no ase se emfa nkane adundum ni ade ema no yeba sisi a yejin kratuo yaba yeba yebetoa so efri ho

0: Yadrimu, someone when it's here. 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Yadrimu, someone when it's here. 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Yadrimu, okay?
1: It doesn't move once a month. It moves 100 times a day on Ecobank's digital platform. Airtime for That's Your Sister, Transport for Papa, 500 Cs for Saturday's funeral, 2,000 Naira for the cousin sitting jump in Abuja. Because we don't just move money, we take care of people. Money moves in every direction. Uncle to nephew, nephew to uncle, sister to brother on Monday, brother back to sister on Friday. And it moves together. The funeral contribution, the susu, the wedding levy, the hospital bill in the family WhatsApp group. In Africa, money is rarely one person's transaction. It's many people moving small amounts toward one purpose. That's how money moves here. And there's one bank built for it all.
2: Africa, 34 nations, one heartbeat, one screen.
1: Ecobank, the only bank built for the way Africans move money. 34 countries, one screen. Ecobank, the Pan-African bank.
3: Hi, baby. Where are you?
4: I'm so tired, John. 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
3: Yes, I'm aware.
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4: Everpack?
3: 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Where are you?
4: I'm at Everpack.
3: That was fast.
4: John, my dear, you are right. 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
6: Charlie, today you chop Didi Da with Atsina. Beka omo a omu didi de bia na omu ji omu eni no ho. 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Ye tuya ningi nama o phone so pay. Ah, o how biara ni mu. Atsina, it's not just a game. It's a winning experience. Atina Didi Da. National Lottery Authority na wonsa sha gudi ase.
0: Yadrimu wo, someone when it's here. 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Yadrimu ho kai.
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8: First of all, we require the utility service providers to make available to the contractors all the maps that indicates all major pipelines, including transmission and distribution lines, to the contractors, so that they will use it as a guide in their construction activities. That's one part. It is the responsibility of the contractor to also avoid major infrastructure that are likely to damage quality of service to the consumer. If the contractor sees all that and still goes ahead to damage those service, those infrastructure, the commission comes in to provide a platform for Ghana Water to restore those services back to its proper use, and the commission will get the contractor to pay.
7: Anya yeti ye eye Dr. Shafiq Suleiman ena ute se wadin chimu edi ama intia wase utility service providers nini na efye nebe bio mo lines enamno utumi cheche contractors no sedi ebe ya enko fahao 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
8: It is also important for the consumer anywhere you are that there's interference with your quality of service, both water and electricity. You can complain to the commission, the Public Utilities Regulatory Commission, for us to take it up and ensure that both the utility service provider and the contractor are asked to restore or repair the damaged activity to the consumer.
7: Dr. Suleiman, ena waye Executive Secretary at the MRPURC, nene ena yeti.
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10: 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Ah, what to Viana Precon? 100, what a call. Ah, one man over Fessicana, Acha Edia Wonko to Kum. Ah, says Yano Yaba Boshea, not just say. Young will say, or hand on to me, dim, we are crowy, into your genus, so you catch your nebus, your penny say. Oh, man, funny, and in Sifem. Now on to or hand no, and so a man as a for young, you or your name, funny to me, you. I say, Yano, oh, my Samadi Cosia. Young can say, baby, daddy now, Baba for who in our atrium. Yeah, my men on the empire, me now, if you when you can say, and you know, or him no, on to me, and so, not say, but you're paying, you know, so we're drunk, baby, we're drunk, what we should be on the channel, and many media, no, on to the info, so, Yanni Ato.
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7: 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All right, James B. Mawinyele. And so, Eddie L. Tudra and Wachese, Adia Safuya, Yomania, so papa, pa, Sanse, Abani Brepemu, Sanse, Wonum, Ehia, and Wahudopi, Nawadiabwa, Sadia Baya, and if you have a few hundred mediano, able to me, Aqua and Kainti Safuya, Bomoa, Nequaretia, and no.
13: I want to thank you and to say that anytime you have a program, you can invite us. We'll come and talk to the young people. They should not do so they don't come here. This house, everybody who is here, one day they also go back to society. So they are always happy when they see people come to visit them.
7: Eni ya yeti yei eye peni kwa nchirefu wa uku kumasi eneduefia wada ano ewo honom eye ura mawe nyele ena utise wachre ninsem imui.
9: 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So I would tear when you're 95.1 Mountain FM 96.2 No, I do chrome. Equia Pim Cassia, a chugu, ever Facebook, Rebecca, and where you're 95.1 But no, I like no shame. Na for first one, yes, and baby, na it's ye, yamu, remu, ewa, man, your simu. Na sabre, dear MPP, man, your kuono, puna, mubi, a true honum, so a bibiana, what person, or be pray, national executive, di brenubunum, but I never found krata, nanny, and to one, and yanto, swabanum, a jabo, a januanya, bevia, men, nominina, a bevia, ye, na cane, no, a penina, no, no, and a das, and timantem, anno, sir, kaya, me boss, a yes, Samuel Pine. Some pine, sabre or penny one also. What to the Namurumu, Aqua Kofane Krata, same. Warp the National Affairs Vice Chairman, Ediama MPP, Amanu Kuno, and the Yabusan so a penny. Now then, I will pass out the Brenner was same. What shall say the end is Amanu Kuno? One must you boo on my gun at the Fana Nanin Johon. Nanin Johon Bako could I say? And then the Shannon could I said there be. 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Waba with full test.
14: It's important to tell the people of Ghana how much that the MPP, especially our leadership in parliament, our MPs in parliament, have been treated with contempt and disdain. The principles that the NDC espoused in 2024, they've thrown into the dogs and they're doing whatever that they want. Again, you see the manner, how they are arresting our communicators, how they are arresting our TikTokers. When you speak against the government, you are in deep trouble. I see myself being that much experience, working from the down of the party, from the worst all over to National Council. You know, yeah, those that are contesting are all very good. But when you talk about experience, none stands close to me. For I know the party is not going to disappoint me, the delegates are not going to disappoint me, and come 3rd October 2026 in Kumasi, I'm going to be the first vice chairman of the party.
15: The issues differ for each aspirant.
9: Anya wura sampan anya waka san wo se experience is the best teacher na kaneno wo panina na wo ye mrahwe dwani edema de share wo mo subin eno so asantemantem yu gina boachi anchi sabre wo no so kwafa akrata no abia wo se wo pe general secretary e wan pp amanyokuo nim ni wo betwere kire nsema ho dwo de amanyokuo no wano so jebe wadin sema hu duwa tujua wa se. 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
16: Party executives kept reminding me when I visit them in their community. And they see in me as a man who come and instill discipline in our party, as a man who come and ensure accountability in our party, as the man who be honest with party executives and the leadership of the party.
9: Any kane was wafwa and I say Rashabe Jani and now was to be Sabre one when you're Rashabe Jani Hobium. 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
17: This is the football for the Nawazeba Academy School. It's a Zamotte Vienna for your school management. Yes, you're busy here. You put me up to war. Oh, yeah, Boban, Afa, Yoskuma. It's a pass, I see, Bawaki. It's a Samaka. Get here and there, and I cry because I'm a Henny. I'm a boy and I'm a good girl. Never would die yesterday. I'm going to be around. School no back and up, man. So, umbrella number boy and work. I read the prayer, no sooner he did. One of the catches someone said, Obasana, Onina, Bama, Bay.
7: Eno echino nana kwejo kra ya wudikan ya wono ena eye chief of staff edema nana matan kunwe wo ogwe wono ena edi anim esi sabia yesunkun ede ema school no wono so ejebre ena no disem etu dwade kana koma ma wotumi eye sadoye edema school no esre

0: la bouche à mien. 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
1: Find a pass your picture.
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0: the vibe, give the vibe, vibe. Sing on for me. Today, be today. Today I've had a hectic day, trust me. But still, you go to crib. No matter how hectic the day has been, we still got energy for move. From Accra to Kwewu, back to the studio. From the studio, I'm going to dance on my Lovers in Pap. From Lovers in Pap, I'm going to Honeysack also soon. That's gonna be super, man. But in the mono Charlie, I want to Yeah, they are sitting on my body and I'm going to go. So, I'm going to go.

We just bless God. We thank you for life. We thank you for strength. Because I want the new ones, our rounds will be done yet. Of course, I could do one. I've got energy. What up for you, boy? Say, hey, you always see me. Power. Messi and Daya Bediasa. As usual, just like we do every weekend. Today is Friday. On the 28th of August 2026. At 38 minutes past the hour 8. Super duper weekend. Tango is Friday! I guess you are ready to jump. You're ready to party. This is Onua Weekend Party, ladies and gentlemen. On frequency modulation 95.1. Onua, betwena wo ho pa. The GDA pass awu here. Bibia boko de. Every Monday, Tuesday, Wednesday, Thursday and then Friday. How has your week been? I'm ushering you into the weekend. What are your plans this weekend? What are your plans tonight? What are your plans tomorrow? What are your plans on Sunday? Where are you going to? Are you traveling? Are you going to stay in Accra? Are you going to stay in Kumasi? Are you going to stay in Takrade? What do you baby ako? And then you may what plan is obe pi? Now obe pi I have fun obe ko. Where will you go? Only location mami ma obi. If you don't know where to go, let me give you some. Before that, my mom acquired Basro Kupamba and the Jumadi Yesu. Baby, I will be a Michia Chobibia. This is, of course, Ghana's biggest weekend show. This is Ghana's biggest entertainment show. This is how we do every weekend, Friday, Saturday, and Sunday morning. We're fully active. My name is MC Kojo Koden, come with the microphone controller. I am the only farm boy on radio. Watch me! I say all you need to do is tell a friend to tell a friend to tell another friend. Just pick up your phone and WhatsApp somebody. WhatsApp a friend, WhatsApp a colleague, WhatsApp a brother, WhatsApp a family member. Friend of Jenny's on for the video to 95.25. So then it's the MC Kojo Koda that Atenase. Jenny said the only farm boy on radio Atenase. And it's the microphone controller. What can I say? I mean, the end and your part, Casade. Of course, I'm going to educate you, entertain you, and inform you just like we do on radio.

for. Hey, no be. If you leave me now, your case. I say, get your dancing shoes ready. I go to dance hard. Get ready to be in the mood. For this show, you know why? You know how we do? I put you in the mood before you step out. I put you in the mood before you go to your favorite spot, your favorite club, your favorite pub, or that special location you love to go every weekend. I put you in the mood before you step out. And of course, you are part of the show. As always, you send your shout out, your request, your birthday messages. Today is on the 28th of August, Friday night. Oh, August Bones, happy birthday, going to you. Yeah, the August Bosom, no, Abbey, yeah, I don't know. I can't, how many days? 2-3 days. Now August Bosom, no, Abbey, yeah. When you be out in a water, August Bosom, yeah. Mr. Send me message, say, yeah. Now wish you a happy, happy birthday. What do we do? But now we didn't know we didn't birthday, we didn't akahon. Any baby, I will send a message, no? And of course, you add the content of your message. Whatever you want to tell that person, just do that. I'm going to read them for you. You want to send somebody a special shout out? Anasa wo biya wa ye bibi surunkun ama wo. Odawa kuma supa. Wo doni ye. Wo boyfriend, wo girlfriend, wo ukuno wo yere. Wiki imu, busumi imu. Wa surprise wo. Wa ye bibi surunkun bi ama wo. Akawa kuma. And send debia person with any bia. First send me on 0570-343109. Oh, birthday message, birthday shout out. You have one from 1st to on the 31st of August. It could be belated, it could be today, it could be in advance. Make sure you send me all your messages. But you play me pro, my heart for God, I owe my love. Send them and I'm gonna read them. Please don't call the number. It's WhatsApp or text messages only. But the my boyfriend number, the main fact. Messages now 550-570-343-109. Along the line, if you are enjoying the show, you want to contribute, you want to let me know how you enjoying the show, just let me know. 0570-343-109. We cut across Ghana and of course across the world on www.oniaonline.com. Me fan some over UK, me fan some over America, me fan some over Asia, me church will be out. And of course, not forgetting.

Akura Kumasi Mumbomi Abeyi. Akura to Tamale Mumbomi Abeyi. Tamale to Akura Mumbomi Abeyi. Akura to Cape Coast Takrade Mumbomi Abeyi. From the east, south, west, north. The whole Ghana. Taxi drivers, truck drivers, long journey drivers, boats, Uber.